0: It's Backstage Country. I'm Elena. We got Ashley Cook hanging out this week. Uh-huh. And I'm so glad you are here because you're about to become super busy. Not like you aren't already, but like you're about to kick off your world tour in just about a month.
1: I'm so excited.
0: I can only imagine what you're feeling right now. And I cannot wait to see what that brain of yours is working up because like I told you so many times, like I love your vision for writing. I love your vision for visuals. I love your vision for touring and those moments. So how is that vision coming together right now?
1: It's coming. It's definitely coming. I feel like I have so many ideas that I want to execute and only so much of a budget and like space on a stage to actually make it happen. But I have amazing, you know, team members that are helping me put it all together. And I just, for this tour, my main goal that I said to everybody when I was planning all of this is I was like, all right, I really just want to make sure that this tour feels visually different than the headline tours I've done in the past. Because I've done two headline tours. Both of them were like fresh off of my first album coming out and then off of Your Place going number one. Mm-hmm. And so I was still pretty new in the game and I didn't have like any budget to work with and was trying to kind of figure it out. And so it was just like they looked very similar. They sounded really great, but and some of the songs were different. But
0: you could only do so much.
1: Yeah, I mean, it's just the nature of it. And thankfully I got to play shows, you know? I mean, some people don't even have the budget to play shows. Mm-hmm. So I got to go headline tour twice, which was so fun. But I just, when I look back at the videos, even myself, if I look back at the Your Place tour versus the Shot in the Dark tour, I can't really see visually a big difference between the two tours. Like they were both so fun, but it was a similar set list and similar songs and a similar setup and the same band members and all of it. And I still have the exact same band, but I told everybody, I'm like, hey, bigger budget, which is awesome. Mm-hmm. I want to visually make it look really different. And I've been telling everybody to wear blue. So like every night's going to be a blue out, we're calling it. Like the whole sea of blue, of all the fans wearing blue.
0: Yes.
1: It's just going to be a little more curated and intentional with like the experience that they're going to have, which I think will be fun and something different that people haven't seen from before. So like the fans that have come to both the headline tours in the past, they're going to be like, whoa, this is a
0: totally
1: different experience.
0: Yeah. What is it like having that bigger budget, but like having to still stay within it? Like, because I know your ideas are big.
1: Oh yeah. I'm like, let's get a, you know, hanging chandelier disco ball.
0: Yeah.
1: Thing. And they're like, Ashley, what? It's the Ryman. You can't hang a disco ball from the Ryman. But yeah, I definitely have a world of ideas that I can't wait to get to execute, whether it's, you know, this tour or three tours from now, you know, but it's been fun. It's been fun to get to, I have a great team, a great touring team, a great management team, like everybody. And I feel like they've done a really great job with saying, hey, Ash, go dream. So yeah, it's been really fun. And it's been also really cool to see like tickets moving the way they are. Like it's been fun to see because I haven't been on tour in a second. I haven't been on headline tour in a minute. And with this new music, like you just never know. You never know how it's going to be received. That's the nature of this industry and not knowing what the next project will do or won't do. And it's been cool to see the fans really show up and care and buy the tickets and, you know, impressive numbers and all this stuff. So it's been really fun to get to put together.
2: Don't go anywhere. 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
1: It's Backstage Country. Ashley Cook is your host this week. We're playing some of her hits, and we cannot go this week without playing the first number one song, Your Place.
2: Absolutely.
1: Ashley, it's been almost a year since this one number one. How did it change your life, or if it did, in what ways, like immediately into today?
2: Yeah, this song really changed my life in a lot of different ways. I mean, obviously, as an artist getting your first number one song, it changes the rooms that you're in and the opportunities that you're given, and it changes a lot career-wise, like just the amount of things that you have access to after that first number one. But for me personally, it changed a lot about how I thought about decision-making. I don't know if you know the backstory to this, but Your Place was a song that I loved and believed in, but my team wasn't super, super passionate about off the beginning.
1: Wild.
2: Off the jump. I know, and I just remember, you know, I'm a very indecisive person. I've always been very indecisive and have a hard time making decisions. I love to survey people. I love to ask a lot of questions and get opinions. Mm. And this song was one that I didn't care what the opinion was. I just was like, this is a smash. This song, I believe it and I love it and I feel it. And the crowds that came to my headline shows, they believed it and they sang it. And it just had this organic flame to it that just happened. Mm. And I think it was because I just so deeply and desperately believed in that song. So for me, it changed a lot, not only career-wise, but it allowed me to really listen to my inner voice and my inner sureness when it comes to music and what I want to release, and not just listening to the people around me. And they're an amazing team. I mean, they've chosen a lot of things that I said no to that have ended up being a great thing in my career because they pushed me to do it. And so I love them, I value them, I trust them for sure. But this is one of those songs that taught me a lesson about trusting myself and my own, what I want to say as an artist, because there are so many artists in this world that sing all different kinds of songs. And if you don't know what song is your song, what song you sing, and what something you want to say, then everybody else could sing your song. So what do I want to say? Who am I as an artist? And I think that that song really taught me what that means and who I am to my core as an artist, and things that feel the most in line with what I want to say and who I want to be.
1: Being authentic is everything,
2: 100%.
1: Especially these days. So did anybody come up to you from the label, like, you know, when it actually went number one, to be like, okay, yeah, sorry, right?
2: I got a formal apology for sure. But when we're all the best of friends. I love my team. I love my label. I mean, Big Loud's incredible.
1: Yeah.
2: And again, there's been so many things that they've pushed me on that I've been like, I don't know. And then I've done it, and it's been one of my favorite songs or one of the best moments of my career. So that's the beauty of working with a team and having opinions, is having different voices in the room. And I love that. But also, my voice matters too. And I think that's important. And we all just respect each other and love working together. And that was one of those moments I found my voice in the room. And that was really important, you know?
0: Coming up next, more with Ashley Cook on Backstage Country.
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0: Stage Country. We got Ashley Cook hosting this week. And Ashley, your self-titled album, it just came out on Friday. And now, let's start with Baby Blues, considering this is the single right now.
1: Yes, it is. This is one of those songs that is a different chapter for me. It's fun, it's flirty, it's just a good time. And it's really cool to see how fans have grabbed onto it. And, like, I mean, I go to these shows and people are holding up signs asking me to serenade their husbands or their wives or whatever. And I'm like, ah, this is so fun. So it's been so fun to get to see how it's kind of taken on a life of its own, and now that it's just growing to be such a big song. That's all you can ask for. I think I remember with Your Place, a similar thing happened where I started teasing it online, you know, before it was even recorded. Like, it was just the demo that I started teasing. Same thing with Baby Blues. And then I fought for it in the rooms, and I was like, I want to cut the song. And
0: having those experiences back to back with two different songs where your instincts were right, does it make you trust your instincts on, like, a new level?
1: I will say, yeah.
0: Yeah.
1: I'm naturally a really indecisive person. Like, I just feel like I have a hard time. I'm a Gemini. I'm always all over the place, like, trying to figure out what I want, when I want, and all the things. And I feel like with Your Place, with It's Been a Year and Baby Blues are three songs that, you know, my team were like, these are great songs, but they thought other songs would kind of be the more, you know, spearheading songs. And I had a gut feeling about all three of those songs, and now they're the biggest songs in my set. And so it's just a really cool thing where, you know, the creativity and God and all of the things, I feel like it all aligns to create this art that then translates past what I'm trying to do. You know, it's just
0: so validating.
1: It's really cool. Yeah,
0: it really is.
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I'm Ashley Cook, your backstage country host this week, and I'm sharing cuts from my just-released brand new self-titled album. Coming up, the story behind my current single, which is on the album, Baby Blues.

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1: It's Backstage Country. We got Ashley Cook hosting this week. And Ashley, your self-titled album, it just came out on Friday. And now we have to talk about everything.
2: Let's talk about it.
1: Let's talk about it. Let's start with Baby Blues, considering this is the single right now.
2: Yes, it is.
1: First off, congratulations. 70 birthday ads.
2: Yeah, thank you. I think it was like 77 or something.
1: Yeah, it was over 70.
2: It was crazy.
1: I mean, it's crazy. And the whole life of this song is crazy because it really has taken on a life of its own.
2: Absolutely.
1: It's gone viral a million times already.
2: Yeah.
1: Continues to every time you perform it live.
2: Yeah.
1: Just what has this journey with this song been like for you?
2: It's been crazy. I won't lie. You know, I mean, I first teased that song on social media back, like, gosh, top of last year, I want to say.
1: Like,
2: so it's been a minute, and fans were so in love with it. They were, like, begging for the song, really wanting it. I made this whole moment in my show because of it. And it's one of those songs that just feels easy. It was easy to write. It's easy to listen to. It's flirty. It's fun, which I feel like a lot of my music up to this point, just because of the nature of the relationships that I've been in, has been like kind of like, you know, sassy or sad or heartbreaking. And so this is one of those songs that is a different chapter for me. It's fun, it's flirty, it's just a good time, and it's really cool to see how fans have grabbed onto it. And like, I mean, I go to these shows and people are holding up signs asking me to serenade their husbands or their wives or whatever, and I'm like, ah, this is so fun. So it's been so fun to get to see how it's kind of taken on a life of its own, and now that it's just growing to be such a big song.
1: I mean, and it's gotten, big song is an understatement, because I mean, I see the videos of you doing this live and you almost can't hear you at this point.
2: It's crazy.
1: Right?
2: Which is, it's all you can ask for. Right? Like, I remember with Your Place, a similar thing happened where I started teasing it online, you know, before it was even recorded. Like, it was just the demo that I started teasing. Same thing with Baby Blues. And then I fought for it in the rooms and I was like, I want to cut the song, and my team didn't really believe in it. And that's just the nature of it, you know?
1: Yeah.
2: And they were like, yeah, it's a good song, but like, we think these other songs are better. And that's the beauty of, you know, a team and subjectivity and whatever. But I was like, I really just have a feeling about the song. And the same kind of thing happened with Your Place that did with Baby Blues, where I start teasing it, I start playing it at shows. You see this organic reaction start to build with the song. And next thing you know, it's just trumping every other song that I've tried to make the focus track. You know, it's like, it just has this life of its own. And that's such a beautiful thing. And I would never complain about that, because it's amazing to have fans get to kind of take the reins and say, we want this song.
1: Right.
2: And
1: I mean, that's what everybody would dream to do.
2: Yeah.
0: This is Backstage Country. More just ahead with Ashley Cook.
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3: Hey there, Backstage Country. It's Elena, and we have got Ashley Cook here as my co-host this week. It has been so much
4: 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It's been so fun.
3: I love it. So much.
4: 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Are you ready?
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4: 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Well, stories from me and so much more coming up on Backstage Country.

0: We've got Ashley Cook hosting this week along with me. I'm Elena, and we are talking about all the things, catching up. Ashley, last time you were here, we had so much fun talking about, so many things, but one of the things that we got deep into that people were loving to learn about you was the fact that you and your sister really grew up, in the midst of prime Disney Channel days, like Hannah Montana. You were on the set of these things. You have the coolest stories. And since then, they've had the Hannah Montana 20th anniversary. Yeah. So I have to know, how'd you think that turned out?
1: I think it was so good.
0: Right? It was cute.
1: I think it was really beautiful. I think they did a really good job of kind of nostalgia meets forward dreaming, you know? Miley shined so well in that, and I think Noah shined too. She was in the, I saw the ending credits of it all, and it was really
0: good. Noah was your girl.
1: Yeah.
0: Right?
1: Yeah, she's awesome.
0: Did you guys end up going out there for it, or were you?
1: No, we were just hanging. Yeah. But they're awesome, and I got to see Tish and Brandy a couple months ago on their podcast, which was fun, and it's been really fun. They get to watch them kind of enter into their own era.
0: Well, seeing that and remembering the conversation we had and everything, and then seeing you show up on Marshalls, it did have me wondering if you were getting the itch again, because those sets, you know what it's like to be on TV. Does it give you the itch? Do you want to do it? Really?
1: Yeah, I would love to. I would love nothing more than to kind of dabble in that world a little bit too, but music is always going to be my number one. But it was really fun to be on the set of Marshalls, and I would love to do, something. I'm doing a couple more things that you'll see soon.
0: TV wise?
1: Yeah, just kind of in that world.
0: Okay.
1: So a couple more things, but I would love to. I think it'd be really fun to get to do it and have a role in something, or just kind of scratch the itch of that creative outlet, because music is so fun. But I've done it for all my life. I've been in it for so long, and I always will. I love music so much. I'll always be making albums and wanting to do it. But I don't know. Acting sounds like a fun thing to kind of give a shot.
0: Right.
1: So we'll see.
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0: Cook is your co-host this week along with me, Elena. Okay. And we are having so much fun.
1: We are. We really are.
0: Yes. The album just came out on Friday. I feel like I learned a lot about you.
1: That's the goal.
0: I'm sure that you learned a lot about yourself while making as well. Like walking away from it. I mean, do you feel like a different person because of like how much you've learned about yourself?
1: I was just telling my mom this yesterday. I don't know if it's because I just turned 29 or what, but I feel like a polar opposite person, even from the person who started writing this record.
0: Really?
1: Yeah.
0: I believe that.
1: Yeah. I don't know if it's like just another birthday came around, or if it's the relationship that I went through and learned a lot from, or if it's just like spending more time alone and now being single and being really hurt by the situation that I was in with that relationship. And I don't know what it is, but I really do feel like I learned my patterns in relationships. I learned my fears. I learned, you know, how I handle anger, how I handle a lot of things. And I think that's why I thought about naming this record so many different things, but I wanted to name it a self-title because it felt like, to your point, you get to know me more through it. And not just in a like, I like the color blue and blah, blah. It's like, it feels like real, raw, honest truths of a mid to late 20s girl figuring it out.
0: Yeah.
1: And that really just kind of came through. And I feel like a very different person now.
0: Are there songs on here that you were second guessing whether it was too much?
1: For sure.
0: Really?
1: Absolutely.
0: Which ones, Ashley?
1: I mean, for sure, Johnny and June.
0: Yeah.
1: And it's funny because I went and got dinner with some friends a couple nights ago, and I was like, oh, is this song, should I pull it? Should I not put it out? And I was like, it's just so good. Like, that was one of those songs that like I wrote, again, dead in the middle of this relationship fiasco. And I drove around in my car, went to Love Circle down, you know, in West End for like 3 hours and just played that song on loop, crying.
0: Oh,
1: so pathetic. But like, I really felt it. Yeah. I felt the song and I was like, yeah, now I'm beyond moved on and whatever. Like, I don't want to talk to him, whatever. Like, by all means, be happy.
0: But it's a part of the story.
1: It's a part of the story.
0: Yeah.
1: And I just feel like that song, if it wasn't as good and it didn't make me feel the way that it does, I probably would have pulled it because it says his name on the song.
0: Yeah.
1: So I'm kind of like, but yeah.
0: Did you almost take that out?
1: I can't.
0: Yeah.
1: It's in the title.
0: Yep. Yeah, I guess.
1: I guess that's literally the song.
0: Yeah, I'm like, yes, yeah.
1: That's kind of the play on words. You know? Uh-huh. It's Johnny and June, the couple, but also like his name. So it's, yeah.
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0: What an epic week here on Backstage Country. I'm Elena. A big, big thank you to our host, Ashley Cook, who absolutely crushed it this week.
1: Oh, thank you so much. So did you. It was so much fun. And I hope to see y'all on the road, on the Baby Blues Tour. Mm-hmm. And don't forget to check out my new, brand new self-titled album and includes my latest song, Baby Blues.
0: Which we are both wearing. And yes, I love that. Absolutely. I love the theme, Ashley.
1: Gotta rep it.
0: This is so fun. You are welcome back anytime, obviously. Absolutely loved it. But I will see y'all back here on Monday on Backstage Country.
1: Have a great weekend, y'all.

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4: Here's your Friday night forecast for the PD. Showers and thunderstorms likely throughout the evening with a low around 72. A quarter to a half inch of rain is possible. Tomorrow, you can see a high of 88 degrees with a 50% chance of storms. Sunday, it'll be drier with 91 degrees and only a 20% chance of rain.
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7: Here's your Friday night forecast for the PD. Showers and thunderstorms likely throughout the evening with a low around 72. A quarter to a half inch of rain is possible. Tomorrow, you can see a high of 88 degrees with a 50% chance of storms. Sunday, it'll be drier with 91 degrees and only a 20% chance of rain.
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1: Here's your Friday night forecast for the PD. Showers and thunderstorms likely throughout the evening with a low around 72. A quarter to a half inch of rain is possible. Tomorrow, you can see a high of 88 degrees with a 50% chance of storms. Sunday, it'll be drier with 91 degrees and only a 20% chance of rain.
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1: 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Home of the Mickey Finn Studios. Mickey Finn's, the PD's number one party supply headquarters. 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
6: Here's your Friday night forecast for the PD. Showers and thunderstorms likely throughout the evening with a low around 72. A quarter to a half inch of rain is possible. Tomorrow, you can see a high of 88 degrees with a 50% chance of storms. Sunday, it'll be drier with 91 degrees and only a 20% chance of rain.
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WWKT King Street, Sumter, Florence. 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
1: Here's your Friday night forecast for the PD. Showers and thunderstorms likely throughout the evening with a low around 72. A quarter to a half inch of rain is possible. Tomorrow, you can see a high of 88 degrees with a 50% chance of storms. Sunday, it'll be drier with 91 degrees and only a 20% chance of rain.
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4: Here's your Friday night forecast for the PD. Showers and thunderstorms likely throughout the evening with a low around 72. A quarter to a half inch of rain is possible. Tomorrow, you can see a high of 88 degrees with a 50% chance of storms. Sunday, it'll be drier with 91 degrees and only a 20% chance of rain.
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0: 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Home of the Mickey Finn Studios. Mickey Finn's, the PD's number one party supply headquarters. 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
1: 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It's so hot here.
0: Hartsville's grilling. And we're over here playing nine in a row on the cat.

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5: Here's your Friday night forecast for the PD. Showers and thunderstorms likely throughout the evening with a low around 72. A quarter to a half inch of rain is possible. Tomorrow, you can see a high of 88 degrees with a 50% chance of storms. Sunday, it'll be drier with 91 degrees and only a 20% chance of rain.
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Mickey Finn's, 550 Pamplico Highway, 194 South Cashewa Drive, and 3035 Dr. Johnny Bruce Road. 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
3: Here's your Saturday forecast for eastern South Carolina. It's a partly sunny and warm Saturday with a high near 88 degrees and a 50-50 shot of afternoon showers and thunderstorms. Tomorrow, looking much better, 91 degrees and just a 20% chance of rain.
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11: Here's your Saturday forecast for Eastern South Carolina. It's a partly sunny and warm Saturday with a high near 88 degrees and a 50-50 shot of afternoon showers and thunderstorms. Tomorrow, looking much better, 91 degrees and just a 20% chance of rain.
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0: 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Home of the Mickey Finn Studios. Mickey Finn's, the PD's number one party supply headquarters. 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
13: Here's your Saturday forecast for Eastern South Carolina. It's a partly sunny and warm Saturday with a high near 88 degrees and a 50-50 shot of afternoon showers and thunderstorms. Tomorrow, looking much better, 91 degrees and just a 20% chance of rain.
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9: Here's your Saturday forecast for Eastern South Carolina. It's a partly sunny and warm Saturday with a high near 88 degrees and a 50-50 shot of afternoon showers and thunderstorms. Tomorrow, looking much better, 91 degrees and just a 20% chance of rain.
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0: 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Darlington may be too tough to tame, but it's never too tough to win tickets right here on 99.3 The Cat.
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14: Here's your Saturday forecast for Eastern South Carolina. It's a partly sunny and warm Saturday with a high near 88 degrees and a 50-50 shot of afternoon showers and thunderstorms. Tomorrow, looking much better, 91 degrees and just a 20% chance of rain.
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0: 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WWKT King Street, Sumter, Florence. Home of the Mickey Finn Studios. Mickey Finn's, the PD's number one party supply headquarters. 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
0: 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And we're over here playing nine in a row on the cat.

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10: Here's your Saturday forecast for Eastern South Carolina. It's a partly sunny and warm Saturday with a high near 88 degrees and a 50-50 shot of afternoon showers and thunderstorms. Tomorrow, looking much better, 91 degrees and just a 20% chance of rain.
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12: Here's your Saturday forecast for Eastern South Carolina. It's a partly sunny and warm Saturday with a high near 88 degrees and a 50-50 shot of afternoon showers and thunderstorms. Tomorrow, looking much better, 91 degrees and just a 20% chance of rain.
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11: Here's your Saturday forecast for eastern South Carolina. It's a partly sunny and warm Saturday with a high near 88 degrees and a 50-50 shot of afternoon showers and thunderstorms. Tomorrow, looking much better, 91 degrees and just a 20% chance of rain.
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14: Here's your Saturday forecast for Eastern South Carolina. It's a partly sunny and warm Saturday with a high near 88 degrees and a 50-50 shot of afternoon showers and thunderstorms. Tomorrow, looking much better, 91 degrees and just a 20% chance of rain.
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10: Here's your Saturday forecast for Eastern South Carolina. It's a partly sunny and warm Saturday with a high near 88 degrees and a 50-50 shot of afternoon showers and thunderstorms. Tomorrow, looking much better, 91 degrees and just a 20% chance of rain.
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9: Here's your Saturday forecast for Eastern South Carolina. It's a partly sunny and warm Saturday with a high near 88 degrees and a 50-50 shot of afternoon showers and thunderstorms. Tomorrow, looking much better, 91 degrees and just a 20% chance of rain.
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0: 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And we're over here playing nine in a row on the cat.

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10: Here's your Saturday forecast for eastern South Carolina. It's a partly sunny and warm Saturday with a high near 88 degrees and a 50-50 shot of afternoon showers and thunderstorms. Tomorrow, looking much better, 91 degrees and just a 20% chance of rain.
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12: Your Saturday overnight weather forecast for eastern South Carolina sees warm and partly cloudy skies with a low of near 72 degrees. Tomorrow, 91 degrees and a 20% chance of rain. Monday looks sunny and also 91 degrees. Beautiful stretch of weather is ahead.
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4: 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Your Saturday overnight weather forecast for eastern South Carolina sees warm and partly cloudy skies with a low near 72 degrees. Tomorrow, 91 degrees and a 20% chance of rain. Monday looks sunny and also 91 degrees. Beautiful stretch of weather is ahead.
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